0: into your place, too. So visit hopestreet.ca today to get started and to find out how much easy money your home could be earning.
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3: Good morning, I'm Ridley Wilson. 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
4: The decision forcing Surrey's top cop out of his job is having ripple effects at that city's police board.
3: After falling into Browning Lake over the weekend, two paddleboarders have been recovered out of the water.

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1: Hey, Vancouver. My name is Sarush, and I'm the owner of Calmo. Yeah, it's a weird name, and I could have named it anything, but I wouldn't have gotten this far without my dad, so I named it after him. Actually, I guess the name's because of my mom. She'd tell people, if you don't know, call Mo, or why is your father never home? Dad was always helping someone. So, if you don't know, call Mo.ca.
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0: Your top headlines and sports. Vegas takes game one of the Stanley Cup final. 11:30 news time, 6:43.
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lower home prices and borrowing costs help improve affordability, sales activity has now increased for three consecutive months, while inventory levels have begun to moderate. GTA home sales rose 10% from April on a seasonally adjusted basis, largest monthly increase since July of last year, and the third consecutive monthly gain. Lower home prices and reduced borrowing costs encouraging more households to enter the market, improving demand after a slow start to 2026. OpenAI CEO Sam Altman meeting with lawmakers and Trump administration officials in Washington. He will be meeting with House Speaker Mike Johnson and House Minority Leader Hakeem Jeffries, their representatives confirming to CNBC. Altman's meetings come after President Trump signed an executive order about AI this week, of which Altman voiced support for. Premiers, energy ministers, CEOs,

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5: Cloudy and 20 degrees in Vancouver. Good afternoon. I'm Olivia Jones.
6: And I'm Sydney Parker. Here's what's happening right now. Vancouver International Airport says they are prepared for the millions of travelers expected to come through for the FIFA World Cup. Years in the making, the plan includes additional volunteers to help people move safely and smoothly.
5: Mark Carney says in response to the U.S. government's proposed additional tariffs, his government is introducing legislation to help combat forced labor in the supply chain. He adds the move from the U.S. is no surprise, and they knew this was coming.
6: It's 1:45, time for 11:30 News Radio Sports from Sportsnet 650, the home of the Canucks. Here's Sandra Priscina.
7: Félix Auger-Aliassime is out at Roland Garros, defeated in four sets by Flavio Cavoli in the quarterfinals. It's still a breakthrough performance for the Canadian, reaching his first French Open last eight. On the mixed doubles side, Canada's Gabriela Dabrowski and partner Evan King are moving on to the final. A day of separate training for Alphonso Davies as the Canadian captain recovers from a hamstring injury. The group's in Montreal gearing up for its final tune-up Friday against Ireland before the FIFA World Cup kicks off June 12th in Toronto against Bosnia and Herzegovina. Eyes to San Antonio for Game 1 of the NBA Finals. The Knicks at the Spurs. New York's Jalen Brunson knows slowing down Victor Wembanyama will be a handful.
8: Things he's able to do on both sides of the ball, just like, people I've never really seen before for a person at his size. So it's incredible to watch from a fan's perspective. As an opposing player, it's something you constantly have to be on watch for.
7: Opening tip is 5:30. A chance at nine straight wins for the Mariners. It's afternoon action versus the Mets, 1-1 after two. On tap, Patrick Corbin gets the ball for the Blue Jays in Atlanta. A road set at Tri-City continues for the Vancouver Canadiens. Sports at 15 and 45 past the hour or at sportsnet.ca.
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6: Welcome back to 1130 News Radio. I'm Sydney Parker. A hostage situation at a bank in Bakersfield, California is over. While all hostages are now safe, ABC's Alex Stone says the suspect has been shot dead by authorities.
15: This went on for many hours. A man went into the building yesterday and claimed to have a bomb strapped to his body and was holding hostages. Two came out last night. A short time ago, others were seen coming out as it all ended.
6: At this point, police don't know the man's motives. A cruise ship passenger has been found dead on the Caribbean island of St. Kitts and Nevis. The 33-year-old had gone missing last week after going for a hike on a local trail. His body was found Monday. Authorities aren't saying much except the investigation is ongoing. Fired for publicly calling out his boss, a veteran American journalist is accusing the network that airs 16.